0: Mix, direto do Rock in Rio.
1: Voice left because it's so cold here, but I want to sing this song for you and thank you again. 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

faith, our colors will fade eventually. 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
1: Mr. Bombastic, we all is a bombastic, romantic, fantastic lover, Shaggy.

let's get the party started. See you at the bar, you was hardly talking. That's when I knew that your heart was scarring. Friends to lovers need a part to star in. Like, wait, babe, let me

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See you at the bar, you was hardly talking. That's when I knew that your heart was scarring. 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Like, wait, babe, let me